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3: 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My teeth were in terrible shape. I went to see Dr. Jenkins. 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I had implants put in, and in the very same day, I had teeth on those implants, which I did not even know could happen. When I went back to work, I actually enjoyed getting up close. 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I teach young people how to read, and my teeth are very important in that process. When my husband and my family saw my smile for the first time, they were amazed. It was life-changing. And now I like how I look. I'm the best version of me.
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6: Your AccuWeather forecast tonight. Expect partly cloudy skies. If you're headed to the baseball game, consider bringing a jacket as temperatures will dip to a low of 54. Tomorrow will bring a mix of sun and clouds, making for a pleasant afternoon to enjoy some baseball with a high of 80. Tomorrow night, the skies will be clear to partly cloudy, providing another great evening for baseball fans with a low of 64. Thursday will start off with solid cloud cover in the morning, possibly seeing a shower here and there. By the afternoon, there will be some intervals of clouds and sunshine with a chance of a couple of thunderstorms, creating humid conditions and reaching a high of 83. For AccuWeather, I'm meteorologist Jason Caterina.

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0: 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And we're calling all railroad enthusiasts and model train collectors. 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They're on 2nd Street in Allenwood, conveniently located near U.S. Route 15. 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
7: Your AccuWeather forecast tonight. Expect partly cloudy skies. If you're headed to the baseball game, consider bringing a jacket as temperatures will dip to a low of 54. Tomorrow will bring a mix of sun and clouds, making for a pleasant afternoon to enjoy some baseball with a high of 80. Tomorrow night, the skies will be clear to partly cloudy, providing another great evening for baseball fans with a low of 64. Thursday will start off with solid cloud cover in the morning, possibly seeing a shower here and there. By the afternoon, there will be some intervals of clouds and sunshine with a chance of a couple of thunderstorms, creating humid conditions and reaching a high of 83. For AccuWeather, I'm meteorologist Jason Caterina.
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Well, you've got Ted Bennett hanging out with you, and don't forget to wake up with Jake tomorrow morning, bright and early at 5. Freddie Hammer with the local news, and here's David Bowie.

0: 93.3 WBZD Styx coming to the Journey Bank Community Arts Center. How about that, huh? Good stuff, good news, and a good reminder for you, the 9/11 Memorial Coalition, they invite you to Bike and Wings Night. That'll be every Tuesday through September 1st at the Clinton County Township Fire Company in Montgomery. They were there tonight until 9 o'clock, and for every time you go there, you'll get an opportunity to enter for a chance to ride near the front of this year's 9/11 Memorial Motorcycle Ride at the head of the column, just behind the Coalition Bikes. No cost to enter. Just come to Bikes and Wings Night and put your name in, and you'll enjoy your night there as well. Great food, wonderful friends, and make sure that you're there now, Tuesday nights from 6 till 9 through September 1st at the Clinton Township Fire Company in Montgomery, always for a great cause.
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0: 93.3 WBZD. There's Billy Joel. And tonight, clear to partly cloudy, a low down to 53. Tomorrow, going to be sunny, some clouds around. It'll be pleasant with a high of 81. Should be a beautiful Wednesday for us and for Little League as well. Hey, keep it right here. Next hour, we've got some good stuff lined up for you. How about some Whitesnake? I see Night Ranger ahead for you and Sister Sledge and a whole bunch more.
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0: It's Phil Collins right here at 93.3 WBZD. Don't forget, every midday, Kelly, he's waiting for you, and tomorrow will be no exception to that rule. Playing the games, oh, she likes to. My three songs, you can catch that at 11:25 each morning. Kelly lines up three tunes, three big hits that have one common theme. You figure it out, you'll be the correct caller, and you win $40 in ride tickets to Knoebel's Amusement Resort. 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And then right around 11:25, you'll play my three songs.
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7: Your AccuWeather forecast tonight. Expect partly cloudy skies. If you're headed to the baseball game, consider bringing a jacket as temperatures will dip to a low of 54. Tomorrow will bring a mix of sun and clouds, making for a pleasant afternoon to enjoy some baseball with a high of 80. Tomorrow night, the skies will be clear to partly cloudy, providing another great evening for baseball fans with a low of 64. Thursday will start off with solid cloud cover in the morning, possibly seeing a shower here and there. By the afternoon, there will be some intervals of clouds and sunshine with a chance of a couple of thunderstorms, creating humid conditions and reaching a high of 83. For AccuWeather, I'm meteorologist Jason Caterina.

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0: Take Hits 93.3 WBZD. 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

0: off Huey Lewis and the news on a Tuesday night at 93.3 WBZD. Going to be somewhat of a chilly night this last week. It seems like the temperatures, even though during the day they're in the mid-80s, at night it's starting to get a little cool out there. You wake up in the morning, you notice that dew on the windshield. Won't be too long before that'll frost. We'll try to squeeze as much summer and fall in as we can before that winter season approaches. But in the meanwhile, tomorrow, look for it to be sunny, some clouds and pleasant, and a high of 81 degrees, red hot chili peppers. They'll warm you up. They're just minutes away, along with Starship, on a Tuesday night with Teddy B on 93.3 WBZD.
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2: Well, Tuesday's almost in the books, and tomorrow morning I'll help you get over the hump, better known as Wednesday. We're going to settle a couple of very important issues facing America, like what's the greatest sandwich of all time, and which way of eating a potato deserves the crown. I mean, these are hard-hitting issues you won't get on the evening news. I'll also tell you why our attitude about speeding makes absolutely no sense. 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
8: Valley weather. Your AccuWeather forecast tonight. Expect partly cloudy skies. If you're headed to the baseball game, consider bringing a jacket as temperatures will dip to a low of 54. Tomorrow will bring a mix of sun and clouds, making for a pleasant afternoon to enjoy some baseball with a high of 80. Tomorrow night, the skies will be clear to partly cloudy, providing another great evening for baseball fans with a low of 64. Thursday will start off with solid cloud cover in the morning, possibly seeing a shower here and there. By the afternoon, there will be some intervals of clouds and sunshine with a chance of a couple of thunderstorms, creating humid conditions and reaching a high of 83. For AccuWeather, I'm meteorologist Jason Caterina. W-

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0: 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Had a great time hanging out with you. Don't forget to wake up bright and early tomorrow morning. That's right, the Jake Michaels Morning Show will get you rolling, get you started, more ways to win, more information, all the information you need. Freddie Hammer in the newsroom between Freddie and Jake. They got you covered. Check them out tomorrow morning, bright and early, 5 a.m. for the Jake Man on WBZD.
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1: Weather. Your AccuWeather forecast overnight will be partly cloudy with a low of 54, so you may want to bring a jacket to the baseball game. Tomorrow, Wednesday, expect a mix of sun and clouds with a high of 81, making for a pleasant afternoon for baseball. Wednesday night will be clear to partly cloudy with a low of 64, perfect for a nice evening at the baseball game. Thursday will start with solid cloud cover in the morning, leading to a chance of showers and a couple of thunderstorms in the humid afternoon with a high of 83. On Friday, clouds will gradually clear, giving way to some sunshine and the possibility of a shower with a high of 81. For AccuWeather, I'm meteorologist Jason Caterina. WBAI.

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8: Your AccuWeather forecast: overnight will be partly cloudy with a low of 54, so you may want to bring a jacket to the baseball game. Tomorrow, Wednesday, expect a mix of sun and clouds with a high of 81, making for a pleasant afternoon for baseball. Wednesday night will be clear to partly cloudy with a low of 64, perfect for a nice evening at the baseball game. Thursday will start with solid cloud cover in the morning, leading to a chance of showers and a couple of thunderstorms in the humid afternoon with a high of 83. On Friday, clouds will gradually clear, giving way to some sunshine and the possibility of a shower with a high of 81. For AccuWeather, I'm meteorologist Jason Caterina.
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6: Your AccuWeather forecast. Overnight will be partly cloudy with a low of 54, so you may want to bring a jacket to the baseball game. Tomorrow, Wednesday, expect a mix of sun and clouds with a high of 81, making for a pleasant afternoon for baseball. Wednesday night will be clear to partly cloudy with a low of 64, perfect for a nice evening at the baseball game. Thursday will start with solid cloud cover in the morning, leading to a chance of showers and a couple of thunderstorms in the humid afternoon with a high of 83. On Friday, clouds will gradually clear, giving way to some sunshine and the possibility of a shower with a high of 81. For AccuWeather, I'm meteorologist Jason Catarina. 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
8: Weather. Your AccuWeather forecast overnight will be partly cloudy with a low of 54, so you may want to bring a jacket to the baseball game. Tomorrow, Wednesday, expect a mix of sun and clouds with a high of 81, making for a pleasant afternoon for baseball. Wednesday night will be clear to partly cloudy with a low of 64, perfect for a nice evening at the baseball game. Thursday will start with solid cloud cover in the morning, leading to a chance of showers and a couple of thunderstorms in the humid afternoon with a high of 83. On Friday, clouds will gradually clear, giving way to some sunshine and the possibility of a shower with a high of 81. For AccuWeather, I'm meteorologist Jason Caterina. WBZ.

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5: Your AccuWeather forecast. Overnight will be partly cloudy with a low of 54, so you may want to bring a jacket to the baseball game. Tomorrow, Wednesday, expect a mix of sun and clouds with a high of 81, making for a pleasant afternoon for baseball. Wednesday night will be clear to partly cloudy with a low of 64, perfect for a nice evening at the baseball game. Thursday will start with solid cloud cover in the morning, leading to a chance of showers and a couple of thunderstorms in the humid afternoon with a high of 83. On Friday, clouds will gradually clear, giving way to some sunshine and the possibility of a shower with a high of 81. For AccuWeather, I'm meteorologist Jason Caterina.

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0: as they say, good morning and welcome to Wednesday, August 26th. You're tuned in to the Jake Michaels Morning Show and Classic Hits 93.3. And thank you for being here. Lots to talk about this morning, including what our favorite sandwich is, what our favorite way to eat a potato is, and lots more. Freddie will be in after 6 with local news and sports. And I'll have a chance for you to win at 7:25 with Connect the Clues.
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0: Wednesday is here. Good morning and welcome to Wednesday, August 26th. Thanks for starting your day with me on the Jake Michaels Morning Show. Classic hits 93.3, 519, partly cloudy and 56. Should be a sunny day today with an afternoon high reaching about 80. We made it to the halfway point of the work week and we got plenty to keep you company this morning. Coming up, we'll tackle a couple of the great food debates facing America. What sandwich deserves the title of our favorite? And when it comes to potatoes, what's the best way to eat them? Fries, mashed, baked? There's lots of possibilities, and apparently America has some pretty strong opinions. Plus, Little League World Series baseball action. Four games from yesterday, you had Japan defeating Mexico 3-1. These were elimination games, by the way, yesterday. And then you had Phoenix City, Alabama, defeating Tacoma, Washington 4-2. And how about that Kinley Rasmus from the Alabama team? Now the record holder for the most hits in Little League World Series baseball by a girl. She had her fifth hit yesterday, so she now holds the record. Congratulations to Kinley. Also yesterday, Canada defeated South Korea 5-1 in what some might call an upset. And then in the late game last night, you had Hamilton, Ohio knocking off Bayonne, New Jersey 5-2. Four more games on the schedule today. Beginning at 1 o'clock, Latin America takes on Curacao. That's going to be a great game to check out. If you can't head over to South Williamsport and watch it in person, you can see it on ESPN. 3 o'clock, Mountain takes on Midwest. At 5 o'clock, Japan takes on Canada. And at 7 o'clock, Great Lakes takes on Southeast. Again, those are all elimination games. And your Little League score update brought to you by the Laundry Room, 1844 Lycoming Creek Road in Williamsport. 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If there are bubbles in the window, you are in the right place. Coming up after 6 o'clock, Freddie Hammer joins us with local news and sports. And at 7:25, your chance to play Connect the Clues. AccuWeather forecast details, they're coming up next. Good morning.
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12: Your AccuWeather forecast. Overnight will be partly cloudy with a low of 54, so you may want to bring a jacket to the baseball game. Tomorrow, Wednesday, expect a mix of sun and clouds with a high of 81, making for a pleasant afternoon for baseball. Wednesday night will be clear to partly cloudy with a low of 64, perfect for a nice evening at the baseball game. Thursday will start with solid cloud cover in the morning, leading to a chance of showers and a couple of thunderstorms in the humid afternoon with a high of 83. On Friday, clouds will gradually clear, giving way to some sunshine and the possibility of a shower with a high of 81. For AccuWeather, I'm meteorologist Jason Catarina.
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0: It's 5:35. We got partly cloudy skies and 55 at Classic Hits 93.3. What's happening? Well, you can start your Saturday with a hearty breakfast while you support a local organization. Muncie Masonic Lodge, number 299. They're having a special end-of-summer all-you-can-eat breakfast buffet this Saturday morning from 8 a.m. until 10:30. Now, listen, I've been to it. And, boy, you better take an appetite because they put out a spread that's amazing. Pancakes, French toast, scrambled eggs, bacon, sausage, scrapple, home fries, biscuits and sausage gravy, hot and cold beverages. It is delicious. 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And, again, it's all you can eat. If you're a senior, a veteran, a first responder, $13. Kids 6 to 12 is 10. Kids 5 and under, they're going to eat for free. Enjoy a great breakfast with some community fellowship. That's this Saturday morning at the Muncie Masonic Lodge, number 299, 28 Brummer Pond Road in Muncie. And the 4th annual Hulk Stronger Children's Cancer Car Show is happening at Antlers on the Water on Saturday. 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
3: 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I didn't notice it until I looked at Marge, and her makeup had melted to the point that she had eyes on her cheeks and lips on her chin. I said, Marge, put your face back where it belongs. 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

0: Classic Hits, 93.3. I feel the need for speed. Apparently, the speed limit is becoming less of a rule and more of a suggestion. A new AAA survey found 30% of drivers think basically nobody actually drives the speed limit. Nearly half say it's safer to just keep up with the flow of traffic than stick to the posted number. But here's where it gets interesting. 87% of us still want more police patrols in areas known for speed-related crashes. And about 70% support speed cameras in those trouble spots. So to recap, we don't necessarily want to slow down, but we definitely like somebody to make sure everybody else does. Basically, America's new driving motto is, speeding is dangerous. Now get out of my way, I'm late. It is partly cloudy and 56. We're looking for sunshine today, an afternoon high getting to about 82. Now it's Water Cooler Audio, the hottest trending sound bites on the planet, the stuff you'll be talking about at the water cooler, in the cubicle, or, you know, pretending to work while you whispered across the office.
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4: My name is Brian Seaver, announcing the passing of my Aunt Dolly, Rebecca Parton Dean. Dolly was a farmer, just like her daddy. He farmed the soil, she farmed songs and happiness. Dolly called me and said she wants to rest in a beautiful bed of plush cotton because after a life wearing heavy rhinestones, she finally deserves to be comfortable and have some rest. Rest in peace, Aunt Dolly. She will always love you.
3: A drive-thru prankster places completely nonsensical fast food orders.
5: I said I want the snail ears that come with the two-leg snake arms, but can y'all make sure it's raw because I like my food cooked. The snail ears.
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8: 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Bartender asks me what's in it. 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I was like, oh, it's a Sweet Riley. 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Four people right there ordered a Sweet Riley.
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0: Good Wednesday morning. We've made it to the middle of the week, and the Jake Michaels Morning Show is rolling on. Classic Hits 93.3. Coming up, we're settling some serious breakfast table debates, sandwiches, potatoes, and more. 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
1: Oh!

0: Classic Hits 93.3, 8 minutes after 6 o'clock. We got partly cloudy skies here to start the day. We're at 56. Sunshine expected through the day today at afternoon high, reaching 83. Good morning to you, Freddie.
1: Morning, Jake.
0: How you doing?
1: I'm all right. How about you?
0: I'm doing okay. Sad news, of course, in the music world. Not just country music, but music in general with the passing of Dolly Parton.
1: She did so many things for so many people.
0: Absolutely.
1: And quietly. We don't know half of probably.
0: No, I wouldn't think we would. But yeah, she's been instrumental. And charities and just as you said, so many things.
1: She connected with all kinds of people.
0: She did.
1: Like all the presidents.
0: Yeah.
1: Our past presidents, our current president, making comments on social media about it. So they're paying attention too.
0: Yeah, oh, absolutely. And of course, not just a phenomenal country music star, but she delved into acting, of course. Just a well-respected woman, Dolly Parton.
1: They had the Empire State Building lit up pink.
0: Oh, did they really?
1: From 9:25 to 10:25 last night.
0: I missed that. And of course, the president did declare that flags are to be flown for half staff. For Dolly Parton as well. And what else? Oh, this is how much it affects, has affected people. Kathy went to the gym last night after work. Uh-huh. She goes to a local gym here in town. And she said all they were playing was Dolly Parton music.
1: Isn't that cute?
0: In the gym.
1: Somebody had a Spotify list all ready to go.
0: Apparently so. So yes, the passing of Dolly Parton. Maybe we'll throw in a Dolly Parton song this morning.
1: Islands in the Stream, maybe?
0: Maybe. What do you got coming up for us in news?
1: Well, there were two measles deaths reported in Pennsylvania so far now, and we have a final Friday coming up in downtown Lock Haven this weekend. We'll check that, plus WBZD Sports coming up after Fox News.
2: News. I'm Ted Lindner. South Carolina Senator Darlene Graham wins her party's nomination for Senate on Tuesday night, defeating Congressman Ralph Norman. She thanked President Trump for his endorsement.
3: Lindsey truly loved you and viewed you as one of his closest friends. I appreciate that bond and appreciate all that you've done for our country. Our victory would not have been possible without you, and we are truly grateful.
2: Faces Democratic nominee Annie Andrews in November. And country music legend Dolly Parton has died at a Nashville hospital after a brief battle with cancer. The announcement on Tuesday, tributes pouring in from across the country. President Trump ordering American flags to be flown at half staff for a week. Dolly Parton was 80 years old. America's listening to Fox News.
1: Good morning, I'm Freddie Hammer with this 93.3 WBZD News Update. Pennsylvania has confirmed its first measles-related deaths in 35 years. State health officials say two unvaccinated Lancaster County residents have died as the outbreak reaches 393 confirmed cases across 28 counties, including 185 in Lancaster County. Meanwhile, Geisinger Medical Center in Danville tightened visitation in its neonatal intensive care unit after a recent visitor tested positive for measles. Health officials say two doses of the MMR vaccine provide about 97% of lifetime protection. A Clinton County man is wanted by police on charges he drugged and sexually assaulted a teenage girl. 31-year-old Terry David Gregory III is accused of giving the victim a drink and a THC gummy before she lost consciousness at a Lock Haven home last December. Investigators say DNA evidence later linked Gregory to the alleged assault. He faces multiple felony charges, including rape of an unconscious victim and statutory sexual assault.

0: Pennsylvania's launched a new online dashboard giving voters a clearer look at registration numbers ahead of Election Day. The Department of State says the tool will be updated weekly and lets users track registration totals and changes by political party, county, and legislative district. Officials say it's part of an effort to improve election transparency. The dashboard's available at pa.gov under Voting and Election Statistics. And downtown Lock Haven will celebrate agriculture and local business during its final Friday Farm to City Fest on Friday from 3 to 9 p.m. along East Main Street. The event will feature farm and conservation exhibits, local vendors, live music, children's entertainment, a petting zoo, face painting, and a mechanical milking cow. Main Street will be closed from J to Vesper Streets during the festival, with downtown shopping and dining also encouraged. And checking WBZD Sports, we have our Little League score updates, all brought to you by The Laundry Room. Make laundry day easy. Trust The Laundry Room on Lycoming Creek Road in Williamsport. If there are bubbles in the window, you're in the right place. Four teams stayed alive Tuesday at the Little League World Series in Williamsport. Japan beat Mexico 3-1. Phoenix City, Alabama, representing the Southeast, defeated Tacoma, Washington 4-2. Canada beat Asia Pacific 5-1, while Hamilton, Ohio, representing the Great Lakes, topped Bayonne, New Jersey 5-2. Valley
1: weather. Hi, folks, and good Wednesday. Another awesome day to be on planet Earth, the third little chunk of orbiting material around the sun. Going to be a nice sunny day today, up near 83. I'll take it. Overnight tonight, getting a little more humid, 60s, and then tomorrow, scattered showers and thunderstorms. Tomorrow's high, about 80, but there will be those showers in the afternoon that will cool you off. It should be ending in the evening, and then a good-looking Friday, Saturday, and Sunday. Make it a good day.
2: Hey, Joe, thank you so much. It is 6:13 under partly cloudy skies and 56. 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
7: 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Good morning, Classic Hits 93.3, 23 minutes after 6 o'clock. Partly cloudy and 56. We should see sunshine today. So looking good for Little League World Series baseball action. A high reaching 83. Wednesday, August 26th, day 238, 127 left in the year. Today, National Dog Day, Women's Equality Day, National Cherry Popsicle Day, National Toilet Paper Day, National McChicken Day. It's National Charcuterie Board Day and Musical Yoga Day, along with Horseshoe Day. 12 more days until Labor Day, 66 until we get to Halloween, and 92 we hit Turkey Day, Thanksgiving. Playing the lottery tonight, Powerball worth $96 million.
8: And now we open the book on this date in history.
7: All right, we go back to the year 1498. Italian artist Michelangelo, who was 23 years old, was commissioned by Pope Alexander VI to create the Pietà, which shows Mary lamenting over the dead body of Jesus, whom she holds across her lap. The famous marble sculpture is still displayed in St. Peter's Basilica in Rome. In 1907, Houdini escaped from chains underwater in just 57 seconds. The first televised Major League Baseball games were shown on experimental station W2XBS, a doubleheader between the Cincinnati Reds and the Brooklyn Dodgers at Ebbets Field on this date in 1939. It was in 61 on this day the International Hockey Hall of Fame opened up in Toronto. In 1964, incumbent President Lyndon B. Johnson, who became the chief executive upon the assassination of President John F. Kennedy, was nominated as the Democratic presidential candidate in his own right at the Democratic National Convention in Atlantic City, New Jersey. In 1968, Hey Jude, backed with Revolution by the Beatles, was released. We've got Jimi Hendrix officially opening up his Electric Ladyland recording studio in New York City on this date in 1970. 1974, aviator Charles Lindbergh, the first man to fly solo nonstop across the Atlantic. He would die at the age of 72. In 1980, cartoonist Tex Avery, he created Daffy Duck and coined the Bugs Bunny catchphrase, "What's up, Doc?" He died at the age of 72. In 1986, actor Ted Knight, think Mary Tyler Moore's Ted Baxter, or Too Close for Comfort, or, of course, Caddyshack. He passed away at the age of 62. He was young. In 1996, the TV show Seventh Heaven premiered on the WB. And finally, it was on this date in 2014 that Burger King reached a deal to purchase the Canadian donut chain Tim Hortons for $11.4 billion. It happened on this date in history.
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0: 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It is 6:33. We've got partly cloudy skies to kick off our Wednesday, 56. We are expecting sunshine today with an afternoon high 83.
1: Good morning, I'm Freddie Hammer with this 93.3 WBZD News Update. Former presidents are honoring the life and legacy of country music icon Dolly Parton, who died yesterday. Former presidents Clinton, Obama, Bush, and President Trump issued statements praising the impact the singer had on society. A duplex in Northumberland suffered extensive damage in a Monday night fire. Crews were called to the 95 to 97 block of Duke Street about 9:40 p.m. and found heavy flames coming from the rear of both floors. The fire was brought under control in about 25 minutes. No one was home and there were no injuries reported, but the cause does remain under investigation. A Jersey Shore man faces multiple charges after police say he assaulted and threatened a woman while preventing her from leaving her Pine Creek Township home. 31-year-old Ronald Logan Baker allegedly took the victim's phone and keys and assaulted her throughout the day, August 10th. Police say she eventually escaped to her car and used Bluetooth to call for help. Baker was later arraigned and is now free on $50,000 unsecured bail. Central Susquehanna Opportunities is launching a new mini mobile food pantry in Watsontown through a partnership with Luzerne County Community College. A ribbon cutting set for September 14th at the college's Watsontown Center. The mobile pantry is designed to bring nutritious food directly into communities, reduce transportation barriers, and expand access for families and students across the region. And Little League Baseball and Softball is teaming up with the Boys and Girls Clubs of America to expand access to youth baseball and softball nationwide. The partnership was announced Sunday in Williamsport and will connect local leagues with nearby clubs and provide equipment, training, and programming. 25 pilot programs are planned for the 2027 season with a focus on communities where organized youth sports may be harder to access. And checking WBZD Sports, Major League Baseball Draft League yesterday, Williamsport Crosscutters defeated the Aberdeen Ironbirds 6-1. Cutters sweeping that series in Maryland yesterday. They have the night off tonight. They start a three-game series with the Spikes tomorrow in State College, but come home Friday night to host the Spikes with a 6:35 p.m. first pitch. Valley
2: weather. Hi, folks, and good Wednesday. Another awesome day to be on planet Earth, the third little chunk of orbiting material around the sun. Going to be a nice sunny day today, up near 83. I'll take it. Overnight tonight, getting a little more humid, 60s, and then tomorrow, scattered showers and thunderstorms. Tomorrow's high, about 80, but there will be those showers in the afternoon that will cool you off. It should be ending in the evening, and then a good-looking Friday, Saturday, and Sunday. Make it a good day.
0: Hey, Joe, thank you. 6:36, cloudy and 56. 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Bring your lawn chair. You can enjoy a free evening of live music featuring the Lewisburg High School Marching Band from 7 until 8:30. In case of rain, which does not appear to be the case tonight, the concert would move to the river stage in the green space. But again, I think you're okay for tonight. Celebrate the final concert of the summer with Music in the Park tonight, Huffnagel Park on South 6th Street in Lewisburg. That event calendar update brought to you by the eye-opening pleasure of chocolate-covered coffee beans made with quality Lang's chocolates. 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

All the classics, one station, 93.3. And coming up, America has spoken on one of the most important issues facing our country. What's the best way to eat a potato? Fries, mashed, baked, tots. The winner probably won't surprise you, but one potato favorite is apparently losing an entire generation. I'll tell you which one is getting peeled off the menu coming up.

0: 93.3 UB40 and their cover of the Neil Diamond classic Red Red Wine at 6:45. National Potato Day was last Wednesday, and apparently somebody celebrated by asking Americans the burning question: what is your favorite way to eat a potato? And the winner is, really no surprise here, French fries, of course. 30% picked French fries, followed by mashed potatoes at 17%. Quite a drop off there. Baked potatoes at 16%, then chips and roasted potatoes at 7% each. Hash browns got 6%, tater tots got 5%, and potato salad just 4%. Well, poor old potato salad. But here's where it gets interesting. The baked potato is apparently becoming an old person food. I admit, I do like a good baked potato. You know, you rub the skin in some olive oil, and then you coat it with some sea salts and black pepper, and you cook that, and of course you eat the skin. I mean, that's where all the nutrients are at. You eat the skin of the potato. Anyway, apparently the baked potato is becoming an old person food. 28% of boomers call baked potatoes their favorite, which then drops all the way to 19% for Gen X. Me! And then 12% of millennials and only 5% of Gen Z like the baked potato. Younger people, they would rather have fries, of course. Chips or maybe hash browns. And by the way, 1% of Americans say they don't like potatoes at all. Who are you people? They should probably be watched. Joe Snedeker, he should be watched. He's got our Storm Tracker 16 Valley Weather details. Joe?
1: Hi, folks, and good Wednesday. Another awesome day to be on planet Earth, the third little chunk of orbiting material around the sun, which is just a typical star in the Milky Way galaxy, which has, what, over 100 billion stars, and there are billions of galaxies, each with billions of stars. And what am I? Just a little carbon-based life form on a small rock talking to you. But here we are. Going to be a nice sunny day today, up near 83. I'll take it. Overnight tonight, getting a little more humid, 60s. And then tomorrow, scattered showers and thunderstorms. Tomorrow's high, about 80. But there will be those showers in the afternoon that will cool you off. It should be ending in the evening. And then a good-looking Friday, Saturday, and Sunday. Low humidity on Friday. I think much of the weekend looks good. We should be dry each day with high temperatures, upper 70s on Friday, and not far from 80 or better this weekend. So come on, it won't be long before these 80-degree sunny days are few and far between. So you better appreciate them, because life is short and death is long. Make it a good day.
0: All right, Joe, we're going to make it a great day at 6:48. We've still got partly cloudy skies, 56. Our high temp yesterday, only 79. The low was 59. The max UV index today, if you're heading to South Williamsport for the ball games, apply a bit of sunscreen. It is high today. Sunrise will be at 6:28. Or was at 6:28, I should say. Sunset will be at 7:51 tonight. Record high temp. We go back to the year 1948, and it was 98. Good morning. It is Wednesday, the 26th of August.
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Classic Hits 93.3 with CCR at 6 minutes after 7 o'clock. We got some low clouds, some patchy morning fog here. So do be careful on that morning commute. We're at 56. We are expecting sunshine today after

0: Tonight, aren't they? Yeah, they play tonight.
1: Okay.
0: The Alabama team, Southeast Region, taking on the Great Lakes Region. So we're at the point where we're all at elimination games right now. Right. So it's win or go home for these teams. So.
1: Win or go to the festival on Friday.
0: or go to the festival. In fact, some are not going home or have not gone home yet. There's that special game happening this morning.
1: Okay.
0: Hang on. I'll tell you exactly what it is. We posted it up on our Facebook page. It escapes me at the moment, but it is in South Williamsport. The Mid-Atlantic team, so the Westchester, Pennsylvania team, is going to play Australia today. This is kind of an exhibition game. It will be kind of a fundraiser for the South Williamsport Little League Mountaineer Little League game. It will be played at Lions Field on West Southern Avenue at 10 o'clock this morning.
1: What a neat idea.
0: So, yeah, there you go. A couple of teams still getting an opportunity to play some ball.
1: Cool.
0: What you got for us in news?
1: Well, there are two measles deaths that have been reported now in Pennsylvania, and downtown Lock Haven having its final Friday event coming up on Friday. We'll check that, plus WBZD Sports coming up on after Fox News.
2: News. I'm Sue Guzman. Tributes pouring in following the death of music legend Dolly Parton at the age of 80. Singer Lee Greenwood on the Fox News Channel.
3: The entertainment business will never have another Dolly Parton, and we miss her terribly. I'm heartbroken. I'm almost without words. And God, Dolly, we're sure going to miss you.
2: Parton's publicist says Dolly died following a short battle with cancer. Canada Tuesday announcing new tariffs on the United States after trade talks between the two countries broke down. Canadian Industry Minister Melanie Joly said that Canada is going to match America's 50% tariffs.
4: We will not accept a bad deal that asks too much of Canada and offers too little in return.
2: The retaliatory tariffs apply to $20 billion worth of U.S. imports, including steel, dairy products, and agricultural equipment. 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
1: Good morning, I'm Freddie Hammer with this 93.3 WBZD News Update. Pennsylvania has confirmed its first measles-related deaths in 35 years. State health officials say two unvaccinated Lancaster County residents have died as the outbreak reaches 393 confirmed cases across 28 counties, including 185 in Lancaster County. Meanwhile, Geisinger Medical Center in Danville has tightened visitation in its neonatal intensive care unit after a recent visitor tested positive for measles. Health officials say two doses of the MMR vaccine provide about 97% of lifetime protection. A Clinton County man is wanted by police on charges he drugged and sexually assaulted a teenage girl. 31-year-old Terry David Gregory III is accused of giving the victim a drink and a THC gummy before she lost consciousness at a Lock Haven home last December. Investigators say DNA evidence later linked Gregory to the alleged assault. He faces multiple felony charges, including rape of an unconscious victim and statutory sexual assault. Pennsylvania has launched a new online dashboard giving voters a clearer look at registration numbers ahead of Election Day. The Department of State says the tool will be updated weekly and lets users track registration totals and changes by political party, county, and legislative district. Officials say it's part of an effort to improve election transparency. The dashboard's available at pa.gov under Voting and Election Statistics. And downtown Lock Haven will celebrate agriculture and local business during its final Friday Farm to City Fest coming up Friday at 3 to 9 p.m. along East Main Street. The event will feature farm and conservation exhibits, local vendors, live music, children's entertainment, and a mechanical milking cow. Main Street will be closed from J to Vesper Streets during the festival, with downtown shopping and dining also encouraged. And checking WBZD Sports. In Major League Baseball yesterday, Guardians over the Angels 8-6 in 10 innings. Rockies beat the Nationals 3-1. Astros over the Yankees 9-7. Mets beat the Brewers 3-2. Orioles routed the Cardinals 13-1. Mariners over the Phillies 4-1. And Pirates blanked the Padres with 1. Major League Baseball this afternoon, it's Phillies and Mariners at 4:10 p.m. on MLB.TV. Valley
5: weather. Hi, folks, and good Wednesday. Another awesome day to be on planet Earth, the third little chunk of orbiting material around the sun. Going to be a nice sunny day today, up near 83. I'll take it. Overnight tonight, getting a little more humid, 60s, and then tomorrow, scattered showers and thunderstorms. Tomorrow's high, about 80, but there will be those showers in the afternoon that will cool you off. It should be ending in the evening, and then a good-looking Friday, Saturday, and Sunday. Make it a good day.
0: Hey, Joe, thank you. 12 minutes after 7 o'clock. We've got 58 under cloudy skies and a bit of patchy morning fog. And if you are looking for some good company while you knit or crochet, Hare Memorial Library in Mifflinburg invites adults and teens to special stitches. It's happening today from 10 a.m. until 11 a.m. Bring your latest

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And hey, teens, how about free Olive Garden, bubble tea, and bounce houses? 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It's all happening at Stryker Hall, 601 Market Street in Williamsport.

0: Classic Hits 93.3. 23 minutes after 7 o'clock. Partly cloudy skies, 56. The Jake Michaels Morning Show. Thank you so much for being here. We are expecting plenty of sunshine today with an afternoon high, 83. Partly cloudy tonight. I will dip down to around 62. And then tomorrow, clouds and sunshine. There is a chance for some showers and thunderstorms in the afternoon. I don't think it's going to be a washout. At least that's what they're telling us. But you're probably going to want to keep an umbrella handy. And if you are planning to head to South Williamsport for the two games coming up tomorrow, you'll want to be prepared for that. Look for an afternoon high tomorrow of around 80.
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0: Here we go with Connect the Clues. I give you two clues. You combine them together to give me one answer, and you win the Morning Show Fun Pack, which includes this morning a $25 gift certificate to Antlers on the Water, 610 Antlers Lane in Williamsport. We'll throw in some Pepsi product, Utz brand quality snack chips as well. As I always do, I give you an example of how we play the game. And how do we do that? Well, I give you these two clues. The young man who helps a priest during Mass meets a young man with the motto. The answer I'd be looking for is Altar Boy Scout. And Altar Boy, of course, the young man who helps a priest during Mass and a young man with a motto is a Boy Scout. So that's how we play Connect the Clues. Now, if you have won from the Jake Michaels Morning Show in the last 30 days, please be kind and give somebody else an opportunity to play and win. Here we go with your two clues this morning. A sports overtime period where the first to score wins meets a lethal sentence. A sports overtime period where the first to score wins meets a lethal sentence. Combine those two clues together to give me the correct answer. I'm looking for caller number 3, and you will be a winner. 570-327-9331 or 888-468-4933. Dial carefully and good luck.
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0: 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Another classic hit, 93.3. You are color number three. Can you connect these two clues for me? A sports overtime period where the first to score wins meets a lethal sentence.
7: Is it sudden death sentence?
0: You know what? You're close enough. Yeah, sudden death penalty was what I was looking for. Yeah. But yeah, you're close enough. A sports overtime period where the first to score wins is sudden death, a lethal sentence, a death penalty or death sentence. As you said, congratulations, you're a winner this morning. What's your name?
7: Joyce.
0: Joyce, where are you from?
7: Louisville.
0: All right, Joyce, you get the $25 gift certificate to Antlers on the Water, the Pepsi product, and Utspring quality snack chips as well. Congratulations.
7: Thank you.

0: 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Sunshine today, a high reaching 83. 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
2: Good morning, I'm Freddie Hammer with this 93.3 WBZD News Update. President Trump is considering changing the name of Lake Ontario to Lake America as the trade war between the United States and Canada continues. A duplex in Northumberland suffered extensive damage in a Monday night fire. Crews were called to the 95 to 97 block of Duke Street about 9:40 p.m. and found heavy flames coming from the rear of both floors. The fire was brought under control in about 25 minutes. No one was home and no injuries were reported, and the cause of the fire remains under investigation. A Jersey Shore man faces multiple charges after police say he assaulted and threatened a woman while preventing her from leaving her Pine Creek Township home. 31-year-old Logan Ronald Baker allegedly took the victim's phone and keys and assaulted her throughout the day, August 10th. Police say she eventually escaped to her car and used Bluetooth to call for help. Baker was later arraigned and is now free on $50,000 unsecured bail. Central Susquehanna Opportunities is launching a new mini mobile food pantry in Watsontown through a partnership with Luzerne County Community College. A ribbon cutting is set for September 14th at the college's Watsontown Center. The mobile pantry is designed to bring nutritious food directly into communities, reduce transportation barriers, and expand access for families and students across the region. Little League Baseball and Softball is teaming up with the Boys and Girls Clubs of America to expand access to youth baseball and softball nationwide. The partnership, announced Sunday in Williamsport, will connect local leagues with nearby clubs and provide equipment, training, and programming. 25 pilot programs are planned for the 2027 season with a focus on communities where organized youth sports may be harder to access. And checking WBZD Sports, we're checking the Little League score update here, brought to you by Heritage Springs Memory Care at 878 Old Cement Road in Muncie. Or it's the laundry room, actually, that does our... It's the laundry room that's sponsoring our Little League. Yes, that's true. Make laundry day easy. Trust the laundry room on Lycoming Creek Road in Williamsport. If there's bubbles in the window, you're at the right place. Got the scores right, at least. Four teams stayed alive Tuesday at the Little League World Series in Williamsport. You got Japan beating Mexico 3-1. Phoenix City, Alabama, representing the Southeast, defeating Tacoma, Washington 4-2. Canada beat Asia Pacific 5-1. While Hamilton, Ohio, representing the Great Lakes, topped Bayonne, New Jersey 5-2. Valley
3: weather. Hi, folks, and good Wednesday. Another awesome day to be on planet Earth, the third little chunk of orbiting material around the sun. Going to be a nice sunny day today, up near 83. I'll take it. Overnight tonight, getting a little more humid, 60s, and then tomorrow, scattered showers and thunderstorms. Tomorrow's high, about 80, but there will be those showers in the afternoon that will cool you off. It should be ending in the evening, and then a good-looking Friday, Saturday, and Sunday. Make it a good day.
0: Joe, thank you so much. It is 7:40. We're going to call it partly cloudy skies and 56.
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94 Classic Hits, 93.3. Buy now, pay later. You know, that used to be used for stuff like a new TV, maybe concert tickets. But now more Americans are using those little installment plans for something a lot less exciting: groceries and gas. And the numbers suggest some people are juggling several of these loans at once. How expensive can pay later get? I got the details coming up after we hear from The Cure.

0: the classics, one station, 93.3 at 7:49. Buy now, pay later. Starting to look more like buy now and hope next Friday's paycheck can cover it. A LendingTree report says 29% of buy now, pay later users are using services like Klarna and Affirm for necessities like groceries and gas, and 54% say they couldn't make ends meet without them. This is not good news. The Federal Reserve also found about 1 in 5 Americans using these services has used them to buy food. The problem here is those little payments, they can pile up fast. 1 in 4 users have 3 or more BNPL loans going at the same time. And some longer-term plans can carry interest rates approaching a whopping 36%. Nearly half of users say they've struggled to make payments on time. Remember, when buy now, pay later meant getting a new couch? Now, apparently, the couch is okay. We're, like, financing eggs and beef. My goodness. The fog is banking down here at Northway and 4 Mile. Give yourself a couple of extra minutes as you head out the door this morning. We are expecting sunshine today with a high reaching 83, partly cloudy tonight. We'll hit 62 for a low, clouds and sun tomorrow with a chance for a shower, maybe a thunderstorm here in the afternoon. Tomorrow's high 80. We've got partly cloudy skies, foggy, and 57.
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Classic Hits 93.3. It's Jake's Fast Fact time, and here's something to think about the next time you reach for the roll. Toilet paper hasn't always been there to save the day. Commercial toilet paper wasn't introduced in the U.S. until 1857 by Joseph Gaty, who sold individual sheets marketed as, quote, medicated paper. The familiar toilet paper roll, that came along a few decades later, and before toilet paper, people used whatever was handy. Newspapers, catalogs, leaves, corn cobs, yes, even seashells in some cultures. Today, Americans go through billions of rolls every year. So the next time you complain because somebody left you with an empty roll, just remember, at least nobody handed you a corn cob. Happy National Toilet Paper Day.

0: Classic Hits 93.3, 8 minutes after 8 o'clock, cloudy and 58. Looking for some sunshine today, a high reaching 83. Good morning, Freddie.
1: Good morning, Jake.
0: National Toilet Paper Day, Freddie. And a survey by Cinch Home Services reveals that 17% of people have stolen toilet paper from work in order to save money so they can live in their dream house.
1: Wow.
0: Yeah, I'm sure saving money on that roll of paper really helps out.
1: A case is only, what, 60 bucks?
0: Have you ever swiped a roll of toilet paper from an office?
1: I'm
0: not saying here, I'm just saying an office in general.
1: There was an emergency at home that needed to be addressed.
0: Okay.
1: But that's all. Maybe one time.
0: I think I've probably lifted a roll here or there over the course of, you know, however many years
1: for
0: I've been working.
1: For your TPing needs.
0: Yes, exactly. 43% of people, by the way, said that they would stop using toilet paper for 5 years in order to get rid of their student loans. 5 years without toilet paper to get rid of the student loans.
1: So is it like a bidet? You get a bidet instead?
0: Maybe get a bidet? Use a newspaper? I don't know.
1: Wow.
0: There's other things. Tissue paper? There's
1: That'd
0: other
1: be
0: things.
1: Horrible. That... Wax paper? Let's go there. Parchment paper.
0: Wax paper.
1: Brown bags.
0: Brown paper bags. There you go. All right. Let's get off the potty humor here because it could go sideways in a hurry.
1: Definitely.
0: What do you got for us in the news?
1: Well, there are two measles deaths that have been reported in Pennsylvania so far. And also, it's a final Friday in downtown Lock Haven this weekend. We'll check that plus WBZD Sports coming up after Fox News.
2: Fox News. I'm CJ Papa. Dolly Parton dies at the age of 80. Her family said following her brief battle with cancer, she just wasn't a singer.
3: No, I'm just screaming at my husband. I can do that anytime.
2: Now, from the movie Steel Magnolias, her nephew Brian Seaver.
4: Dolly called me and said she wants to rest in a beautiful bed of plush cotton because after a life wearing heavy rhinestones, she finally deserves to be comfortable and have some rest.
2: President Trump ordering flags lower to honor the country music legend. Interim South Carolina Senator Darlene Graham holds off Congressman Ralph Norman in the special runoff election. She'll run for her late brother Lindsey Graham's open seat in the U.S. Senate in November.
5: Thank you, Lindsey, for your service to South Carolina and to this country. It's just not the same without you here.
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1: I'm Freddie Hammer with this 93.3 WBZD News Update. Pennsylvania has confirmed its first measles-related deaths in 35 years. State health officials say two unvaccinated Lancaster County residents have died as the outbreak reaches 393 confirmed cases across 28 counties, including 185 cases in Lancaster County. Meanwhile, Geisinger Medical Center in Danville has tightened visitation in its neonatal intensive care unit after a recent visitor tested positive for measles. Health officials say two doses of the MMR vaccine provide about 97% of lifetime protection. A Clinton County man is wanted by police on charges that he drugged and sexually assaulted a teenage girl. 31-year-old Terry David Gregory III is accused of giving the victim a drink and a THC gummy before she lost consciousness at a Lock Haven home last December. Investigators say DNA evidence later linked Gregory to the alleged assault. He faces multiple felony charges, including rape of an unconscious victim and statutory sexual assault. Pennsylvania has launched a new online dashboard giving voters a clearer look at registration numbers ahead of Election Day. The Department of State says the tool will be updated weekly and lets users track registration totals and changes by political party, county, and legislative district. Officials say it's part of an effort to improve election transparency. The dashboard's available at pa.gov under Voting and Election Statistics. And downtown Lock Haven will celebrate agriculture and local business during its final Friday Farm to City Fest coming up this Friday from 3 to 9 p.m. along East Main Street. The event will feature farm and conservation exhibits, local vendors, live music, children's entertainment, and a petting zoo, as well as a mechanical milking cow. Main Street will be closed from J to Vesper Streets during the festival.

0: festival, with downtown shopping and dining also encouraged. And checking WBZD Sports, in Major League Baseball Draft League yesterday, Williamsport Crosscutters defeating the Aberdeen Ironbirds 6-1. Cutters swept their series in Maryland yesterday. They have the night off tonight. They start a three-game series with the Spikes tomorrow in State College, but come home Friday night to host the Spikes with a 6:35 p.m. first pitch. Valley
1: weather. Hi, folks, and good Wednesday. Another awesome day to be on planet Earth, the third little chunk of orbiting material around the sun. Going to be a nice sunny day today, up near 83. I'll take it. Overnight tonight, getting a little more humid, 60s, and then tomorrow, scattered showers and thunderstorms. Tomorrow's high, about 80, but there will be those showers in the afternoon that will cool you off. It should be ending in the evening, and then a good-looking Friday, Saturday, and Sunday. Make it a good day.
2: Hey, Joe, thank you so much. It is 8:14. We've got partly cloudy skies, and we're at 58. Coming up in the entertainment update, well, the entertainment world is mourning the loss of Dolly Parton, and we're learning how two of the biggest pieces of her legacy will continue exactly as she wanted. Plus, I Love Lucy gets a first-of-its-kind honor. The Flintstones are heading back to the movies, and a Blue Bloods favorite is returning to TV. It's coming up at 8:25.
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0: playing the funky tunes, Wild Cherry, classic hits, 93.3, 24 after 8. Still foggy and cloudy here this morning, 59. We are going to see some sunshine today with an afternoon high reaching 83.
1: Lights, cameras, action!
0: Well, the entertainment world is certainly remembering and mourning Dolly Parton, who died yesterday at the age of 80 following a brief battle with cancer. Her representatives say Dolly passed away at Vanderbilt Ingram Cancer Center in Nashville, surrounded by loved ones. And even after her passing, two major pieces of Dolly's legacy will move forward as she wanted. Dollywood is opening as scheduled, honoring her longtime belief that the show must go on. Her autobiographical Broadway production, Dolly, a True Original Musical, that will also continue. Previews begin December 7th at New York's St. James Theater, with opening night January 19th, what would have been Dolly's 81st birthday. Her funeral is expected to be a small private service in Nashville for immediate family. Elsewhere, I Love Lucy is getting another well-deserved moment in the spotlight. The Television Academy will present the legendary sitcom with its inaugural Legacy Award during the Creative Arts Emmys on September 6th, recognizing shows that have made a lasting impact across generations. And yabba-dabba-doo! The Flintstones are heading back to the big screen. Ryan Gosling's production company is working with Warner Brothers on a new live-action movie centered around a grown-up Bam Bam Rubble. They're currently looking for a writer, so Fred and Barney aren't punching the time clock just yet. And Tom Selleck has found his first TV role since Blue Bloods. He's going to guest star alongside Ted Danson and Elizabeth Banks in an upcoming Apple TV Plus comedy. Selleck and Danson, of course, they go way back. They starred together in that movie, Three Men and a Baby, back in 1987. Remember that one? I'm sure you do. And finally, somebody call Liz Lemon. 30 Rock is getting the gang back together. Tina Fey, Alec Baldwin, Tracy Morgan, Jane Krakowski, and Jack McBrayer will reunite for one night at Radio City Music Hall on October 11th, with the event benefiting the Boys and Girls Club of Harlem. And that is your entertainment update for Wednesday, August 26th.
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0: Classic Hits 93.3. It's 8:37. We've still got cloudy skies and a bit of patchy morning fog here at 59. We've got local news and sports with Freddie Hammer, brought to you by the Set It Grill, 301 Grove Street in Williamsport. Now, they remain closed today. Today's the final day. They will be back open for wing night tomorrow night, so stop in and see the folks at the Set It Grill and get more details on their website, thesenitgrill.com.
1: The votes are in, and it's unanimous. 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
2: 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A duplex in Northumberland suffered extensive damage in a Monday night fire. Crews were called to the 95 to 97 block of Duke Street around 9:40 p.m. and found heavy flames coming from the rear of both floors. The fire was brought under control in about 25 minutes. No one was home and no injuries were reported. That cause remains under investigation. A Jersey Shore man faces multiple charges after police say he assaulted and threatened a woman while preventing her from leaving her Pine Creek Township home. 31-year-old Logan Ronald Baker allegedly took the victim's phone and keys and assaulted her throughout the day, August 10th. Police say she eventually escaped to her car and used Bluetooth to call for help. Baker was later arraigned and is now free on $50,000 unsecured bail. Central Susquehanna Opportunities is launching a new mini mobile food pantry in Watsontown through a partnership with Luzerne County Community College. A ribbon cutting is set for September 14th at the college's Watsontown Center. The mobile pantry is designed to bring nutritious food directly into communities, reduce transportation barriers, and expand access for families and students across the region. And Little League Baseball and Softball is teaming up with the Boys and Girls Clubs of America to expand access to youth baseball and softball nationwide. The partnership was announced on Sunday in Williamsport and will connect local leagues with nearby clubs and provide equipment, training, and programming. 25 pilot programs are planned for the 2027 season with a focus on communities where organized youth sports may be harder to access. And checking WBZD Sports. In Major League Baseball yesterday, it was Guardians over the Angels 8-6 in 10 innings. Rockies beat the Nationals 3-1. Astros over the Yankees 9-7. Mets beat the Brewers 3-2. Orioles routed the Cardinals 13-1. Mariners over Phillies 4-1. And Pirates blanked the Padres with 1. Major League Baseball today, it's Phillies and Mariners play at 4:10 p.m. on MLB.TV. Valley
3: weather. Hi, folks, and good Wednesday. Another awesome day to be on planet Earth, the third little chunk of orbiting material around the sun. Going to be a nice sunny day today, up near 83. I'll take it. Overnight tonight, getting a little more humid, 60s, and then tomorrow, scattered showers and thunderstorms. Tomorrow's high, about 80, but there will be those showers in the afternoon that will cool you off. It should be ending in the evening, and then a good-looking Friday, Saturday, and Sunday. Make it a good day.
0: Joe, thank you so much. 8:40, we've got partly cloudy skies and 59. 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

Your workday is winding down, but the hits are just getting started. Sean Carey takes over your afternoon from 3 until 7 with the greatest classic hits of the 70s, 80s, and early 90s. Turn it up at work, then take it along for the ride home. Afternoons with Sean Carey.

0: Classic Hits 93.3, and I got to tell you, I'm ready to see some sunshine. Come on now. We still got cloudy skies out there, 59. We are expecting sunshine for the day today. Will be a great day for Little League World Series baseball action. 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Then back to Volunteer for Japan and Canada. That should be quite a game. Canada pulling off the win against South Korea yesterday. That game's at 5 o'clock. And then you've got the Great Lakes region taking on Southeast, who have come back strong. The Alabama team at 7 o'clock at Lomity Stadium tonight. So four more great games on the schedule. All elimination games. 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Time for birthdays. Actress Kiki Palmer. Madea's family reunion, Joyful Noise, 33 today. Comedian John Mulaney is celebrating 44. Macaulay Culkin, of course, from Home Alone, Uncle Buck, a lot of films, 46 today. Actor Chris Pine, Star Trek movies, was also in the movie Unstoppable with Denzel Washington. He's 46 today. Actress Melissa McCarthy from Mike and Molly, Bridesmaids, Ghostbusters. She is 56 today. Drummer for the band No Doubt, Adrian Young, is 57. We've got the lead singer for the band Garbage. I'm talking about Shirley Manson. She is 60 today. Valerie Simpson, half of the Motown songwriting duo Ashford and Simpson with husband Nicholas Ashford. They wrote Ain't No Mountain High Enough. She's 80 today. Former Homeland Security Director, Governor of Pennsylvania Tom Ridge, 81. And drummer for the Velvet Underground, Maureen Mo Tucker, celebrating 82 today in the Susquehanna Valley. Happy birthday to Shane Corder, part owner of Corder's Carpets. Collinsville, he's turning 52 today. And Leah Dawes works at the courthouse. She is celebrating 51. If you happen to know our local celebs, be sure you wish him a happy birthday. Kingstown Advertising Specialties.
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What's America's favorite sandwich? Well, a new survey asked 2,000 people, and the winner proves we may never completely outgrow our childhood comfort food. So what beat out all the deli meats, chicken, and lunchtime classics? I'll reveal America's favorite sandwich coming up in 10.

0: of the music you know and love, classic hits 93.3. Apparently, when Americans are hungry, comfort food still rules the sandwich world. A new survey of 2,000 U.S. adults asked people to name their favorite sandwich, and sitting at the top of the bread pile is grilled cheese. 42% picked the simple combination of toasted bread and melted cheese as a favorite, and right behind it, 40% chose chicken sandwiches. Whether, you know, we're talking crispy, grilled, spicy, apparently just put a chicken between two pieces of bread and we're interested. And then there's the childhood classic, PB&J, peanut butter and jelly, picked by 21%. So grilled cheese takes the crown, proving once again that sometimes the best sandwich isn't fancy. It's just bread, cheese, butter, and the ability to completely destroy the roof of your mouth with one bite.
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9: Hi, folks, and good Wednesday. Another awesome day to be on planet Earth, the third little chunk of orbiting material around the sun. Going to be a nice sunny day today, up near 83. I'll take it. Overnight tonight, getting a little more humid, 60s, and then tomorrow, scattered showers and thunderstorms. Tomorrow's high, about 80, but there will be those showers in the afternoon that will cool you off. It should be ending in the evening, and then a good-looking Friday, Saturday, and Sunday. Make it a good day.
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This has been a test of the emergency alert system originating from WBZD, Muncie, Pennsylvania. The broadcasters and cable operators of your area, in voluntary cooperation with the Federal Communications Commission and other agencies, have developed this system to keep you informed in the event of an emergency. WBZD serves Muncie and the communities of the Susquehanna Valley. If this had been an actual emergency, you would have been given emergency information or instructions. This concludes this test of the emergency alert system.

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0: So many great memories, and only we've got them. Classic Hits 93.3. As I head out the door here on this Wednesday, I invite you to stick around and join Kelly E. She'll be with you right up until 3 this afternoon. She's playing my three songs at 11:25. Have an awesome day today, whatever you may be up to. Taking in a Little League game or two. Well, maybe that is what you are up to. Enjoy at Lomity and Volunteer Stadium. I'll be back in with you bright and early tomorrow morning, anytime after 5 a.m. Have a great day.
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Tunnel Vision on 93.3 WBZD. Good morning. How you doing today? Beautiful Wednesday. It's going to be a great day to get all those baseball games in over there in South Waynesboro. We're looking at 83 degrees and sunshine today. Perfect for baseball. Right now, MJ, the way you make me feel.

0: What is going on? How you doing? Well, there's nothing else to talk about besides Dolly Parton dying. So, okay, I'm going home now. I'm kidding. I'm not going home. I do have my Dolly Parton t-shirt on today. I've always been a huge fan, not just because she passed away, but I've always, always loved Dolly. Because I'll always love her, right? So the tributes, of course, they're pouring in. Some people are like, oh, I don't hear about Dolly anymore. You know what? She was just a good person. The epitome of what a good person should be, I think, I feel. Anyways, I love her. And, I mean, Eminem, for the love of God, Eminem commenting on Dolly, saying that she encouraged him at one time, and so he's paying tribute to her. Everybody is. Everybody. Rock and roll, rap, country, pop, I don't care who it is, what kind of artist you are, they are paying tribute to Dolly today. And of course, we're going to miss her. It's also National Dog Day today. We are going to talk about other things. Yes, National Dog Day today. So do you have a dog? I'm reading here in a survey that it revealed that 10% of dog owners have ended a romantic relationship because their dog disapproved of their partner. I would. I'm not kidding. My dog, I love him to death, and I think he'd be a good judge of character for sure. Coming up today, we have my three songs. Be listening. What a beautiful day it is for baseball today. A beautiful day to go to Knoebels Grove, too. We have those tickets, ride tickets we're giving away for my three songs if you win. So be listening for that. And we're going to do Kelly's Cafe from noon to 1 today. So if you got a request, let me know. You could call 327-9331 or you could let me know at WBZD.com. All you got to do is click on Kelly's Cafe and I'll get the email. It'll come right to me. A lot of people do it that way. So get your request in for Kelly's Cafe. You're welcome. Weather, your forecast on the way after the break.
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11: Valley weather. Hi, folks, and good Wednesday. Another awesome day to be on planet Earth, the third little chunk of orbiting material around the sun. Going to be a nice sunny day today, up near 83. I'll take it. Overnight tonight, getting a little more humid, 60s, and then tomorrow, scattered showers and thunderstorms. Tomorrow's high, about 80, but there will be those showers in the afternoon that will cool you off. It should be ending in the evening, and then a good-looking Friday, Saturday, and Sunday. Make it a good day.
0: Ooh, that sounds lovely. Right now it is sunny, 66 degrees at 1027.

little bit out of touch to know, to not know Dolly Parton, who she is, right? We don't play country music here, but you don't have to be a country music fan to love her either. If there's something you want to hear today for Kelly's Cafe, not Dolly, but I'll play some other hits for you. Just go to WLQ. I'm sorry, WBZ.

0: Cyndi Lauper all through the night on 93.3 WBZD. I swear I got a good night's sleep. And look, I'm messing things up right out the gate. But that's all right. I know you understand. So we're looking forward to seeing you this Friday in downtown Williamsport for the 15th annual Williamsport Welcomes the World Street Festival. It runs from 5 till 9. We'll be there from 5 till 8. And if you like to collect autographs, if you're a big sports nut, you don't want to miss out on getting that autograph from Hall of Fame inductee and Atlanta Braves great Andrew Jones. He's going to be signing those autographs from 5:30 till 6:30, but all kinds of stuff. Bring the kids. There's going to be a kids zone packed with fun and free activities, food trucks and vendors, all kinds of fun stuff to do and see. It's going to be a night of fun in downtown Williamsport. We hope to see you there for the 15th annual Williamsport Welcomes the World Street Festival.
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0: classic hits like that one from the Beatles, Get Back, on 93.3 WBZD. So dogs are like the most loyal thing ever. That's why I like my dog. I can mess up. I can make mistakes or just have a bad day. And you know who's there for me? My dog. So I got to ask you a question. What if dogs could run for office? Huh? You getting sick of the political ads yet? Mm-hmm.
1: This November, Americans will head to the polls to once again choose which humans should go to Washington and spend the next 2 years arguing with each other. But this year, there's a better option. Dogs. Yes, it's time to stop sending people to Congress and start electing the bestest boys instead. Dogs don't take money from lobbyists and have affairs with staffers. When a dog gets caught doing something embarrassing, he doesn't hold a press conference and insist the video was taken out of context. He just looks at you with those big, stupid eyes and somehow gets away with eating an entire rotisserie chicken. And dogs have a proven record of bipartisanship. They don't care what political party you belong to. If you have a sandwich, they're willing to work with you. Plus, they're instinctually trained to bark at anything suspicious. So this November, send a good boy to Washington. Because honestly, if we're going to elect politicians who spend all day begging for attention, sleeping through meetings, and inserting themselves into every aspect of our personal lives, we might as well just send pooches to do all those things better. Vote dog. Paid for by Americans for a government that needs a good belly rub.
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First game today, 1 o'clock, Little League World Series, Latin America region against the Carousel region. We'll keep you up to date on scores as best as we can. It's a nice day for baseball, though. Here's the Eagles.

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0: Little Red Corvette on 93.3 WBZD. Hey, I have Boxy for the Crosscutters game coming up on Friday. They're taking on the State College Spikes at home, and game time's at 6:35, so be listening for your chance to win those tickets. Boxy for the Crosscutters and the Spikes this Friday. They have that Bases Loaded statue pin giveaway going on, too, presented by the Cumming City Visitors Bureau, so be listening to win those Boxy tickets. I'll give them away coming up here this afternoon. We have my three songs on the way. See if you can figure out the common theme today. Your weather coming up too. Whoa, everybody shout, turn up your
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8: weather. Hi, folks, and good Wednesday. Another awesome day to be on planet Earth, the third little chunk of orbiting material around the sun. Going to be a nice sunny day today, up near 83. I'll take it. Overnight tonight, getting a little more humid, 60s, and then tomorrow, scattered showers and thunderstorms. Tomorrow's high, about 80, but there will be those showers in the afternoon that will cool you off. It should be ending in the evening, and then a good-looking Friday, Saturday, and Sunday. Make it a good day.
0: All right. Thanks so much, Joe. Sunshine, lots of it out there, and 70 degrees right now at 1124.
9: WBCT.
0: It's time for my three songs. Three songs, the common theme. That's what you're going to get. There's something that connects them. You got to figure out what that is. And it literally could be anything, a subject. Maybe they're from the same state. Maybe they were, you know, in a band and they're solo now. Maybe it's an instrument. Literally anything. So once you figure it out, you got to be caller five after the third song plays. You get it right, I'm going to hook you up with that WBZD prize pack. Utz brand snacks, Pepsi products. We're throwing in $40 in ride tickets to Knoebels Grove, too. So that could be yours if you win. And that's going to also get you registered for that gift card to Watson in Watsontown. We'll draw a winner for that gift card Friday around noon. All right, enough of the yapping. You ready? Here we go. It's my three songs.

0: 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You get the answer right. That's how you win. You get that prize pack. And then you get registered for the gift card of the Watson Inn. So caller 5 with the right answer. You win. Good luck.
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0: 93, you are caller 5. Congratulations. Now, do you know the common theme?
9: Is it dog?
0: It's dog. Yeah. Who am I talking to?
9: This is Deb.
0: Deb, I hear a crowd behind you cheering. Who all am I talking to today?
9: Oh, we have Shelly back here, and we have Stacy, and we've been playing this constantly.
0: All right. That's awesome. Well, thanks for playing along. You're from UPMC, right?
9: Yes.
0: Well, thanks for so much for listening. Yeah, today's common theme was dog. Do you have a dog?
9: Oh, yeah. We have an Australian Shepherd Husky mix.
0: Ah, lovely. Okay, so you had Three Dog Night, Lobo with Me and You and a Dog Named Blue, and Boss Skaggs with Lowdown Mentioned Dog. We're going to hook you up with that prize pack and get you registered for that gift card to the Watson Inn, okay?
9: All right, thank you.

0: the Kids, 93.3 WBZD. That's Elton John, Benny and the Jets. Don't forget about that Elton John show, tribute show at the Journey Bank Community Arts Center. That show's coming up October 3rd, the Rocket Man Show, Elton John tribute. And you can go to CICLive.com for more information and to get tickets. So today, National Dog Day, we celebrate stupid stuff, and we do it repetitively. It's also National Toilet Paper Day. Mm-hmm. It is National Toilet Paper Day. I'm reading that a survey reveals that 82% of people find running out of toilet paper to be one of the most frustrating bathroom scenarios. One of the, how about the most frustrating, especially when it's you that needs it, right? So there you go. The controversy continues over the rollover or under. I'm going to say under. That's how I put mine on. Half the time I have to because nobody else does. Coming up here in about 10 minutes, Kelly's Cafe. Let me know what you want to hear today, 327-9331, or go to WBZD.com and click on Kelly's Cafe. 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And we have Fox News and local news with Freddie Hammer on the way.
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0: All right, got a request. Tim Curry, if you remember the rocker horror picture show, which a lot of us do, who can forget it? It's unforgettable. He played in that movie and others as well. He has passed away also. So Tim Curry, remembering him from the rocker or the Rocky Horror Picture Show. There we go. So in his memory, yeah, we got to do it. Here's Time Warp.
10: It's astounding. Time is fleeting. Madness takes its toll. but listen closely.
11: Not for very much longer.
10: I've got to...

that was fun. Time Warp. Of course, we're playing that in memory of Tim Curry, who was in the Rocky Horror Picture Show, passing away. He was 80 also. Dolly passing away at 80. Is there some kind of 80? Okay, I don't know. I don't believe in coincidences anyways. Do you? Coming up, Kelly's Cafe right now. Eric Carmen, Hungry Eyes.

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1: This is a Fox News Alert. I'm CJ Papa. Settlement between a coalition of state attorneys general and Meta. Kentucky Attorney General Russell Coleman on America's Newsroom.
2: It's a great day for kids.
1: The AG adding,
2: by this win, we're making the internet safer for a generation of our kids. And of course, there are limitations that apply to these 29 states, and we're talking about 10 years.
1: The deal comes with better age verification, usage limits, nighttime access blocks for teenagers and school modes. This is for the company's apps, including Facebook and Instagram. Meta will have to pay nearly $17 billion to the states over 10 years. Dozens are killed in Nepal near the border with China after a violent flash flood.
3: Officials in Nepal say nearly 400 tourists right now are missing. Many are from countries like India, the UK, and the United States.
1: That is Fox's Jeff Paul reporting from London. 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
4: Partly cloudy and more humid tonight with a low down to 64. Good afternoon. I'm Freddie Hammer with this 93.3 WBZD News Update. A Clinton Township man faces multiple charges after state police say he fired a gun into the air while family members and others were nearby. 21-year-old Kyle Raymond Wagner allegedly took his mother's firearm and fired one round outside his Pinchtown Road home early July 26th. Wagner faces reckless endangerment, disorderly conduct, and weapons charges and is free on $35,000 bail. A Jersey Shore man faces multiple charges after police say he assaulted and threatened a woman while preventing her from leaving her Pine Creek Township home. 31-year-old Logan Ronald Baker allegedly took the victim's phone and keys and assaulted her August 10th. Police say she eventually escaped to her car and used Bluetooth to call for help. Baker was arraigned and is now free on $50,000 unsecured bail. Lycoming County is restructuring its adult and juvenile probation offices in an effort to improve efficiency and control costs. According to the Sun Gazette, the county salary board approved creating one administrator to oversee both offices, while separate chiefs will handle day-to-day adult and juvenile operations. Several management positions are being eliminated, while a juvenile probation supervisor is being added. Court officials say the changes will allow the departments to share training, staffing, and other resources while meeting state requirements for evidence-based probation practices. Snyder County has hired a new elections director ahead of the November election. Abigail Klinger, who's worked as an elections inspector in McClure for 5 years, will take over September 21st. According to the Daily Item, the county is also temporarily moving an administrative assistant into the elections office. Officials say they're watching possible changes to mail-in voting, with nearly 2,000 ballot requests already received. And PennDOT is inviting North Central Pennsylvania high school students to take part in its annual Paint the Plow program. Students design and paint murals on snowplow blades using this year's safety theme, Snow Means Slow. The message reminds drivers to stay at least 6 car lengths behind plows and never pass between them. Public and private schools can apply through PennDOT with details at PennDOT.pa.gov/paint-the-plow. And checking sports, Major League Baseball tonight, Brewers and Mets play at 7:10 p.m., Dodgers and Braves at 7:15, Orioles and Cardinals at 7:45, Astros play the Yankees at 7:05 on Prime Video. 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

0: Lazy D.
1: Yeah, are you taking requests yet?
0: I am. What do you want to hear?
1: Well, I didn't hear it this morning on the timeline of what happened on days on this particular day, but 22 years ago today, we lost Laura Branigan. In her memory, would you please play Gloria for me?
0: Who's this and where are you calling from?
1: Yeah, this is Carl in Montoursville.

wrong song. Sorry about that, Carl. Laura Branigan with Self Control. And Carl, thanks for calling that to our attention. We lost her 22 years ago, but we definitely remember Laura Branigan. If you have a request, let me know. I'll get it on for you. I'll try. I swear I'll try.

0: BCD.
1: Yes, request line, please.
0: This is the request line. What can I do for you?
1: How about Lion Eyes from the Eagles?
0: Okay, who are you? Where are you calling from?
1: Mike from Du Bois County.

0: lot of parents back to school. Remember this song? They used to play in a Staples commercial. I haven't seen that. They showed every year back to school time. We won't hear it again, I promise you, until the holidays. Yeah, we won't even talk about that. So back to school today for Canton, Midwest, Millville, Milton, Sillings Grove, Wyalusing. And then coming up on Monday, Loyal Sock, Muncie, and South Williamsport, they go back September 1st. Williamsport heads back to the classroom. And then the last school to go back to the classroom is Montoursville. Those lucky ducks. I think that's how everybody should do it. Just my opinion after Labor Day. And they go back Montoursville on Tuesday, September 8th. So all the kids will be back in the classroom and all will be well with the world, right? Everybody!
1: It's the most wonderful time.
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3: Well, Wednesday's almost behind us, and tomorrow morning, I've got a few things I think we need to discuss. 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
12: Hi, folks, and good Wednesday. Another awesome day to be on planet Earth, the third little chunk of orbiting material around the sun. Going to be a nice sunny day today, up near 83. I'll take it. Overnight tonight, getting a little more humid, 60s, and then tomorrow, scattered showers and thunderstorms. Tomorrow's high, about 80, but there will be those showers in the afternoon that will cool you off. It should be ending in the evening, and then a good-looking Friday, Saturday, and Sunday. Make it a good day.
0: Ooh, the AC just kicked on here. I felt so good, especially a big bone middle-aged woman with that cool air. I'll take that. I'll take all that sunshine out there, too. It's 75 right now at 1231.

CD every time I play that song. Picture Eddie Murphy in the jail cell on 48 Hours singing it. It's hard not to, right? Kelly's Cafe, continuing on with your request. Rose Fagnino, one of my favorite listeners, one of your easy lover. Thanks so much for listening today, Rose, and you have a sunny day also.

0: Phil Bailey, Phil Collins, Easy Lover, going out by request today. So I have tickets. I got box seats for the Crosscutters this Friday. They're playing the Spikes. I'm going to give those away shortly. But I also have tickets, too, for the MLB Draft League Championship game with the Crosscutters. And that is coming up next Wednesday, the 2nd. So between now and then, be listening for your chance to win tickets for the Crosscutters, the MLB Draft League Championship game. Go out there and support our Cutters as they play there. Coming up in about 20 minutes, Little League getting kicked off over there in South Williamsport. Games at 1, 3, 5, and 7 today. We'll keep you up to date as well as we can with the scores. Being brought to you by the Laundry Room on Lycoming Creek Road in Williamsport.
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1: All right. So you know I can't get through the All Request Lunch Hour without playing my girl, like one of my idols, Dolly Parton. She is. I love her. And her legacy is going to live on and on and on, not just in country music. Everywhere. I mean, all genres, people from all walks of life paying tribute to Dolly. And you know I'm going to do it, right? I wore my t-shirt today, my Dolly shirt. And, well, I got requests for Dolly, of course. Here we go. Joyce wanted to hear Islands in the Stream. Kenny Rogers, love that one. It's a classic. Rest in peace.

0: Oh, yes. Classic duo. Kenny Rogers, Dolly Parton, Islands in the Stream. I wonder who had more cosmetic surgery on their face, Dolly or Kenny? I mean, I was just wondering, okay? I'm sorry, it crossed my mind. Sometimes I should just put a filter on it and not say it. I got it. All right, coming up in a few minutes, first game over at Little League, Latin America region against the Carousel region. Tomorrow, the games, the international game and the United States game, they were supposed to be played at 3 and 7. Those games tomorrow have been moved. Both games tomorrow now being played tomorrow at 9 a.m. And reason for that, of course, is the weather. They're calling for some nasty weather tomorrow, so they're trying to avoid that. So the international and the United States game that we're going to be played tomorrow, 3 and 7, have been moved till 9 o'clock tomorrow morning. So don't forget that.
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93.3 WBZD. Well, that game's underway over there in South Williamsport. We have Curacao and Latin America battling it out. They're at the bottom of the first. Nobody has scored yet. Our scoring update's brought to you by the Laundry Room on Lycoming Creek Road in Williamsport. See bubbles on the window? Well, then you know you're at the right place. Don't forget the games tomorrow. The international game and the USA game, they have been moved because of the weather conditions. So they have moved those games. They're both being played tomorrow morning, 9 a.m. Baseball, everywhere. So the Crosscutters, they are home Friday night playing the State College Spikes. I have box seats available. Would you like to go see the Crosscutters Friday night, 635 Journey Bank Ballpark? Call me up right now, 327-9331.

0: 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I will hook you up with four boxy tickets to go see the Crosscutters. I'll give them the caller 5.
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8: Sweet.
0: Yeah, sweet. You got yourself four boxy tickets to go see the Crosscutters Friday night against the Spikes. Who am I talking to?
8: Shelly.
0: All right, Shelly, where are you calling from today?
8: I'm Torsville. Valley
9: weather. Partly cloudy and mild tonight, turning more humid, the low down to 64. For Thursday, clouds and a few breaks of sun. It'll be humid, a morning shower in spots, then an afternoon and evening thunderstorm that could produce flooding downpours and localized damaging wind gusts, the high of 81. Friday, we'll have a mix of clouds and sun, the high back to 81. Saturday, gorgeous day to kick off our final weekend of August with mostly sunny skies. It'll be less humid, the high of 81. I'm meteorologist Jason Caterina.
0: All right, thanks, Jason. Mostly sunny right now, 76 degrees at 121. WB.

93.3 WBZD National Toilet Paper Day. The average person uses 141 rolls of toilet paper in a year. 11,155 during their lifetime. So there's something to think about. When they ask you if you can spare a square, say, no.

0: 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And then there's one going on Friday from 11:30 to 4:30. 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

0: Danko for that on 93.3 WBZD. Some good shows coming in the Journey Bank Community Arts Center. We have one coming up September 12th. The 12th, the Beatles versus Stone show. It's a musical showdown, so that's been debated for a while. You can take part in that. You can give your... 2 cents, Beatles versus Stones. And then if you like Pink Floyd, you got Brit Floyd, The Moon, The Wall, and Beyond. That show's on September 19th. Other ones, The Rocket Man Show. That's a tribute to Elton John, of course. That's on October 3rd. You also have Styx. Styx was just recently announced. They're coming to the Journey Bank Community Arts Center on February 17th. That's on a Wednesday. But check out all the shows. They have a lot, and they announce new ones all the time. But you can go to caclive.com for all that information. All right, let's go to Little League, Curacao, and Latin America, top of the second. And Curacao ahead. They just score, so it's 1-0 in the top of the second inning. We'll keep you up to date on the scores. The scores are being brought to you by the score updates by the Laundry Room on Lake Cumming Creek Road in Williamsport.
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WBZD. Things not looking too good for Latin America. Checking out the score over there. Carousel, it's only in the bottom of the second inning. And Carousel is up 10-0 against Latin America. We'll keep our eye on them. Right now it's Blondie.

0: You Too With or Without You on 93.3 WBZD. We're taking a look at things happening next month because, after all, well, next month is coming up here. It's the last week of August. Hard to believe. September on the horizon. Bloomsburg Fair, though. Good things to come with the Bloomsburg Fair. They got great shows in the grandstand this year. And let's see, got Tommy James and Sean Dells. They got Skillet. Kansas is going to be there on the 30th of, well, of September, but it's on a Wednesday. Wednesday the 30th. Kansas is going to be the Bloomsburg Fair. Other musical guests. Comedian Greg Warren will be there on the 27th, but you can check the shows out and get tickets at BloomsburgFair.com. It is 10-0 still over at Little League. Carousel ahead, and they're in the top of the third. It could be a 10-rule game. We'll see, because they got to get to that fourth inning. We'll see how they make out with that. And, of course, our scoring updates brought to you by the Laundry Room up there on Lake Common Creek Road. Coming up at 3 o'clock today, you got the Mountain Region against the Midwest Region. That's Nevada and Iowa. That game at 3, and then at 5, Japan and Canada. 7, Kinsley. Kinsley's playing tonight at 7. Alabama going against that Ohio team. That's going to be a good game.
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8: Hi, Storm Tracker 16, Chief Meteorologist Kurt Aaron. With your Central Pennsylvania forecast from WNEP-TV, mid-80s today. Overnight tonight, partly cloudy. 65 will be the overnight low, so not as cool as where we've been. Then we've got a chance of some scattered showers and thunderstorms in the afternoon for Thursday. Thursday's high in the Williamsport area, 85. Sneak peek on the weekend, looking good. Friday, Saturday, and Sunday, I think we may have a few lingering showers Friday morning, but then we'll clear out some sunshine. High of 83. Saturday's high of 84. Lots of sunshine. And Sunday, high of 87 with a mix of sun and clouds.
0: All right. Thanks, Kurt. It is a gorgeous afternoon. Mostly sunny, 78 degrees at 228.

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0: Stevie Nicks, Don Henley, Leather and Lace on 93.3 WBZD. So I'm reading here in a recent survey revealed that 85% of managers suspect their employees are making fake excuses to grab extra time off in the summer. What? 50% of managers admit they themselves make fake excuses to get extra time off. Yeah, you know they do. Come on. Come on. 60% of managers report productivity dips in the summer. It does. That's why you should give them time off, because they're more productive, right? I know when I come back, sometimes I'm all fresh, rejuvenated, and ready to go. Well, that lasts for about a day, and then I'm ready for another vacay.
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0: It's 93.3 WBZD. Duran Duran with Notorious. And, well, that's going to wrap things up for me on this Wednesday afternoon. Looking at the game over there with Curacao and Latin America. It's still 10-0. They're in the bottom in the fourth, so it doesn't look good for Latin America. Other games coming up at 3, 5, and 7. Don't forget those games tomorrow. They were moved. The games, the international game and the United States game, they are now going to be played tomorrow, both of them at 9 a.m. because of the weather we're expected to get tomorrow. So we'll keep you up to date on that. Don't forget to tune in tomorrow bright and early to the Jake Michaels Morning Show. Jake has game time for you at 7:25. You can win a gift card to Antlers on the Water. So make sure you try to get in there and win that game. And Freddie Himmer will be here. She'll get you up to date with news. Sean Carey, he's on deck. He's up next. I'll catch up with you tomorrow morning, anytime after 10 a.m.
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0: 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Don't miss Britt Floyd on Saturday night, September 19th at the Journey Bank Community Arts Center. 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
10: Valley weather. Hi, it's Storm Tracker 16, Chief Meteorologist Kurt Aaron with your Central Pennsylvania forecast from WNEP-TV. Mid-80s today. Overnight tonight, partly cloudy. 65 will be the overnight low, so not as cool as where we've been. Then we've got a chance of some scattered showers and thunderstorms in the afternoon for Thursday. Thursday's high in the Williamsport area, 85. Sneak peek on the weekend, looking good. Friday, Saturday, and Sunday, I think we may have a few lingering showers Friday morning, but then we'll clear out some sunshine. High of 83. Saturday's high of 84. Lots of sunshine. And Sunday, high of 87 with a mix of sun and clouds.

Classic Hits 93.3, the final number one song of the disco era, Lips Incorporated from 1980. And Sean, and we want to know if it's real news or fake news. 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

0: 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until 2 p.m. on Wednesday, September 23rd, and pre-registration is required. And you can get more information by going to our event calendar page at WBZD.com. It's going to be a fun day with lots of great entertainment for the children and for the young adults. Also, 9/11 reps will be there, first responders, police vehicles, aviation, fire department, and so much more. And this event calendar update brought to you by Lang's Chocolates in their delightfully delicious chocolate-covered Oreos, 350 Pine Street, downtown Williamsport, and at langschocolates.com.
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0: 93.3 WBZD getting fired up for high school football. We're just a little over 48 hours away from the start of the 26th season, and we've got our Backyard Broadcasting High School Football Game of the Week returning to the Twin Valleys Talk Network. Jake Michaels will join Bob Woodley in the booth. Ian Catherine will be back next Friday after Williamsport cross-cutter baseball duties for Ian, and we'll have live coverage beginning at 6:30 this Friday night. Warrior Run at Muncie, and Eric Spencer will be in studio with the scoreboard updates and halftime report on 101.7 here in Williamsport, WILQHD3, 94.5 along the river from Milton all the way down to Seawoods Grove, and stream it at TwinValleysTalk.com. 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Other games that Eric will be following in studio on Friday night: Williamsport at Wyoming Valley West, Loyal Sock at Central Columbia, Montoursville at Troy, South Williamsport at North Penn Mansfield, Hughesville at Montgomery also.
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2: Well, Wednesday's almost behind us, and tomorrow morning I've got a few things I think we need to discuss. 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
7: Hi, Storm Tracker 16, Chief Meteorologist Kurt Aaron, with your Central Pennsylvania forecast from WNEP-TV. Mid-80s today. Overnight tonight, partly cloudy. 65 will be the overnight low, so not as cool as where we've been. Then we've got a chance of some scattered showers and thunderstorms in the afternoon for Thursday. Thursday's high in the Williamsport area, 85. Sneak peek on the weekend, looking good. Friday, Saturday, and Sunday, I think we may have a few lingering showers Friday morning, but then we'll clear out some sunshine. High of 83. Saturday's high of 84. Lots of sunshine. And Sunday, high of 87 with a mix of sun and clouds.

0: classic hits that make you feel good. 93.3 WBZD, late afternoon in Sean, and you'll feel good with a great breakfast on Saturday morning. So head on over to the Muncie Lodge number 299. It's their all-you-can-eat breakfast buffet from 8 until 10:30 at 28 Brummer Pond Road in Muncie. 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

0: You're home for the 80s and classic hits, 93.3, and it is true, there is an obsession when it comes to pumpkin spice latte popping up now at the coffee shops as we turn the page to fall, as summer vacation wraps up, and quite a few districts have already gone back to class, but we have more on the way. First day of school this coming Monday, the final day of August for Loyal Sock, Muncie, and South Williamsport, and then Tuesday the 1st for Williamsport.
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0: Your home for the 80s and classic hits, 93.3 with Kelly in the midday after the Jake Michaels Morning Show on Fridays. 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
11: 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Hi, Storm Tracker 16, Chief Meteorologist Kurt Aaron. With your Central Pennsylvania forecast from WNEP-TV, mid-80s today. Overnight tonight, partly cloudy. 65 will be the overnight low, so not as cool as where we've been. Then we've got a chance of some scattered showers and thunderstorms in the afternoon for Thursday. Thursday's high in the Williamsport area, 85. Sneak peek on the weekend, looking good. Friday, Saturday, and Sunday. I think we may have a few lingering showers Friday morning, but then we'll clear out some sunshine. High of 83. Saturday's high of 84. Lots of sunshine. And Sunday, high of 87 with a mix of sun and clouds.

0: Classic Hits 93.3, and check out the car show this weekend for a great cause at Antlers on the Water. That's Saturday. 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And the special Hulk Stronger Award, the 4th annual Hulk Stronger Children's Cancer Car Show. 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That's at Antlers on the Water this Saturday. 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

0: 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And the 2026 campaign cranks up this Friday night with the Backyard Broadcasting Game of the Week on the Twin Valleys Talk Network as Muncie entertains Warrior Run. Bob Woodley, Jake Michaels in for Ian Catherine, and Eric Spencer will be in studio with the scoreboard updates and the halftime report. 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

That's the most philosophical portion of the show. 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Thanks for dropping by for a little bit. Sean Carey will drop by Kelly's Cafe tomorrow, always starting the afternoon with Kel. 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

0: Friday night as we get into championship weekend. It's Williamsport Welcomes the World, the 15th annual street festival on West 4th Street from 5 until 9. Be joining lots of great folks from out of the area and in town, too. It'll be taking in all the terrific entertainment, food, arts and crafts. And also, there will be an autograph session from a brand new National Baseball Hall of Famer. Atlanta Braves legend Andrew Jones will be in town. His autograph session is scheduled from 5:30 until 6:30. And then Andrew will be over at Volunteer Stadium Saturday morning as one of the coaches on the field for the annual Challenger game. And this year, it's Pennsylvania and California taking part in that game. So take some time and we'll look for you downtown Friday night for Williamsport Welcomes the World with the Williamsport Lycoming Chamber of Commerce and your hometown station.
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13: Valley Weather.
14: Your AccuWeather forecast. Tonight, expect partly cloudy skies, making it a pleasant evening for baseball with a low of 63. Tomorrow will bring humid conditions with solid cloud cover in the morning, transitioning to intervals of clouds and sunshine in the afternoon. There's a chance of a thunderstorm in the area, which could bring flooding downpours and localized damaging wind gusts. The high will reach 82. Tomorrow night, anticipate clouds breaking up, remaining humid with a thunderstorm in the evening, followed by a shower in spots late. Cloud cover may obstruct visibility for the lunar eclipse with a low of 63. For AccuWeather, I'm meteorologist Jason Caterina.
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0: Classic Hits 93.3 for sure. We will hear that one performed live by Styx as they make their return to the Journey Bank Community Arts Center on Wednesday night, February the 17th. 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

0: 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All right, Ted Bennett stepping in for the nonstop great hits, and enjoy your time with Theodore Benedetto, and we'll take another swing at it tomorrow, anytime after 3 after Kelly.
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It's 93.3 WBZD playing your classic hits like that one. Well, there was a one-hit wonder, huh? How long with Ace? You've got Ted Bennett ready to roll on a Wednesday middle of your week. Here's Prince.

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0: on Classic Hits 93.3 WBZD, the Cranberries. How are you doing on this Wednesday night? Well, you know, when you listen to Kelly E all this month right here, Kelly E is giving you the chance to win $80 in ride tickets to Knoebels Amusement Resort. Not only that, but a gift certificate to Janet's Floral Creations on 4 Mile Drive in Williamsport. Listen Tuesday and Thursday during the 1 o'clock hour. Kelly's going to share a wild and crazy headline. It's up to you to decide if it's real news or fake news. 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Whoa!
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3: 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I didn't notice it until I looked at Marge, and her makeup had melted to the point that she had eyes on her cheeks and lips on her chin. I said, "Marge, put your face back where it belongs. 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
4: Weather. Your AccuWeather forecast. Tonight, expect partly cloudy skies, making it a pleasant evening for baseball with a low of 63. Tomorrow will bring humid conditions with solid cloud cover in the morning, transitioning to intervals of clouds and sunshine in the afternoon. There's a chance of a thunderstorm in the area, which could bring flooding downpours and localized damaging wind gusts. The high will reach 82. Tomorrow night, anticipate clouds breaking up, remaining humid with a thunderstorm in the evening, followed by a shower in spots late. Cloud cover may obstruct visibility for the lunar eclipse with a low of 63. For AccuWeather, I'm meteorologist Jason Caterina. WPHT.

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0: 93.3 WBZD pulling a rabbit out of our hat on a Wednesday night. There's Abracadabra with the Steve Miller Band. Also, here's a message brought to you by the mouth-watering satisfaction of sea salt caramels from Lang's Chocolates on Pine Street in Williamsport. 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

0: 93.3 WBZD and Steeler's Wheel stuck in the middle with you. Well, that weather forecast, partly cloudy, turning more humid tonight. You'll feel it with a low down to 64. Then tomorrow, few breaks of sun and humid, a morning shower and spots followed by thunderstorms in the afternoon and evening. And over at Little League, they're trying to get those games in tomorrow. The USA game and the international game has been moved up till 9 o'clock. Keep it right here. The music's coming your way. Some Alanis Morissette and Madonna, REM, and a whole bunch more as we roll through a Wednesday on WBZD.
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